0: Yeah, look over there. Ooh, damn. What's that? Oh, wait, hey, Chris. Is that
1: Noel's got roller skates.
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to the Americas, eventually. 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They knew the sea. So they traveled by reed to reach the Haitian

fall in Mexico. What could you carry but your divinities and cosmology? In Ifa there are similarities. The Zemi of the Taino, for instance, were like loas of tittles and snakes. The Araraks also had spirits which took on human shape.

The sea holds us here, saves us from falling off the side of the earth. The more we change is the more we stay the same. Sometimes we spew ourselves up, but underneath laughter can be heard.

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1: The age of blackness has descended upon this hate-ridden and war-mad land. And this age has also brought a thought from the mind of the true black man. Now, brothers and sisters, we're hip today that it is no mystery. I mean, life is a battle for power, especially American history. You can't go anywhere in the country or the world, as a matter of fact, without hearing us talk about power and how it needs to be colored black. But are you really ready for black power? Have you thought about where you're at? Are you really ready for black power? And are you sure your mind is black? Now listen, if you're really ready for black power, then of course, you already know. The true power is not in money, because money is something that you can blow. The true power is a thing that lies in the heaviness of your mind. The key to the black power door is respecting your own kind. Are you really ready for black power? Have you decided to be a brother? Are you really ready for black power, or are you just fooling one another? Tell me, is the cat ready for black power who puts on a false black face? Is the cat ready for black power who takes advantage of his own race? Is the brother ready for black power with a white chick by his side? And is the sister ready for black power when she doesn't even have black pride? Are you really ready for black power? Have you thought about where you're at? Are you really ready for black power? And are you sure your mind is black? Just to cry black power and talk about letting it all hang out. Don't prove a thing and don't do a thing to help create what we're talking about. The idea seems to be that money will make us free. Black capitalism says the system is what we really need. But

what it means. Are you really ready for black power, or are you just living in a dream? Black power to me means better things, not for some, but for us all. Black power to me means that when trouble occurs, we all will answer the call. Is the brother ready for black power when he pushes dope into young black heads? And is the sister ready for black power with a white man in a bed? Are we the people ready for black power? Can we pass the blackness test? Are we the people ready for black power? After all, we're the one of the best. Are you really ready for black power? Have you thought about where you're at? Are you really ready for black power? And are you sure your mind is black? Are you really ready for black power? Are you sure about where you're at? Are you really ready for black power? And are you sure your

The monkey speaks his mind. Here's another thing a monkey won't do. Go out on the night and

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I wanted cards against tremendous odds, and my favorite game was blackjack. I seldom lost, cause my game was so boss. I mean, I had my shit down pat, and I was running through bitches like rags to riches, cause that's where my heart was at. Yes, I was a down stud's dream, a hustler supreme. There was

0: Daddy?
1: Yes?
0: What's the River Niger?
1: The River Niger?
0: Yes.
1: A great curving river of 2,600 miles, flowing northeast from Guinea near Sierra Leone. People of the Niger, offering a great wealth of different customs, traditions, histories, and languages, call it Djoliba. Some call it Quarry, the Oil River, and the River Niger.

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Thank you, Jesus, for my mama. 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
1: Marianne.
0: Yes, Ebon.
1: Just a little higher, child.
0: A little higher, man.
1: Higher, baby.
0: How's that now?
1: Oh, yes, Marianne.
0: Am I soothing your back,
1: Ebon? Oh, it feels so good, baby.
0: Oh, crazy like mad, man.
1: Keep scratching, child.
0: I'm scratching, Ebon.
1: Scratch.
0: Now you scratch my butt.
1: Scratch.

0: What's happening?
1: Get into it.
0: What you been doing?
1: Just hanging, just hanging, just hanging.
0: All right.
1: Guess who I just saw?
0: Who, man?
1: Sonny Bivens and Wally.
0: Where?
1: On the block. Let's pick them up and look around.
0: All right.

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1: I'm paying and then going me in it, that's no.
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concern for the matron to examine every piece of clothes that she had on. The matron examined with care. She even made her pull out her long hair. She searched till she couldn't search no more.

was growing up under Duvalier, during the Duvalier years of the dictatorship in Haiti, to me, it was a period of silence and of fear. I was 17, my family, my uncle, my aunt, and four of my cousins were arrested and they were killed. They were taken to Fort Dimanche, the infamous prison under the Duvalier regime, and they were killed. And to me, that event really marked my choice. I decided that I could no longer accept this to continue. And one way I thought I could change it is by being a journalist.

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So woman to woman, I don't think it's being any more than fair than to call you and let you know where I'm coming from. Now, Barbara, I don't know how you're gonna take this, but whether you be cool or come out of a bag on me, you see, it really doesn't make any difference. But it's only fair that I let you know that the man you're in love with, he's mine. 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
1: You

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0: Musique, culture, ciné, Station B.
1: Well, let me tell you, ladies and gents, I enjoyed myself to my heart's content. I could not follow the procession, but I was there to see the coronation. I was there
2: at the coronation.
1: I was there
2: at the coronation.
1: I took up my position at Marble Arch from the night before just to see the march. The night wind was blowing, freezing and cold, but I held my ground like a young Creole. I was there
2: at the coronation.
1: I was there
2: at the coronation.
1: My stoic stand soon paid dividends, for I saw them coming around the bend. Then I perceived in all her glory the golden coach with her majesty. She

0: Her Majesty looked really divine in her crimson robe, furred with her mind. The Duke of Edinburgh, dignified and neat, sat beside her as Admiral of the fleet. He was there
1: at the coronation.
0: I was there
1: at the coronation.
0: 1,000 guardsmen marching ahead, physicians and surgeons all in good stead. All the lords of the Admiralty, the War Office and the Air Ministry, they were there
1: at the coronation.
0: I was there
1: at the coronation.
0: Navy, Army, Royal Air Force, Chiefs of Staff, United Kingdom, of course, the Royal Horse.

0: Dominion and colonies, Australia, New Zealand, and West Indies. India, Ceylon, West Africa, Newfoundland, Gibraltar, and Canada, they were there.
1: At the coronation,
0: I was there.
1: At the coronation,
0: the procession was about 50,000 strong. It stretched for much more than 6 miles long. Millions of people, all happily, shouting 3 cheers for Her Majesty, they were there.
1: At the coronation,
0: I was there.
1: At the coronation,
0: as I stood there looking rapturously, a feeling of elation came over me. I felt what pleasure

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1: next stop, station B.

I don't accept any aspect of capitalist society. I refuse. I resist. I don't recognize the banks, the military, or the legitimacy of the state. I don't accept

Other items I do not accept include but are not limited to shoehorns, sperm, razors, and giraffes. I don't accept sidewalks. I walk on my hands in heavy traffic, and even that is a compromise. I don't accept gravity or teeth. I don't accept you or what the mainstream media refers to as your cute little, and I quote, doggy.

The red spotlight explodes, and I crawl back up the hole from whence I came, to be or not to be sustained forever and ever, floating in a sack of amnio-paradise, hooked up and booked up until the worms that bury the pyramids all crawl home, and the radiant pharmacologists return to bury their parasites.

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What a feeling that's begun. What a feeling that's begun. What a feeling that's begun.

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My spirit get vexed and me gets so restless that me

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She make me feel so good, love. I wanna say she make me feel alright. Cops walking down my street. Watch you come to my house. You knock upon my door.